0: Excuse me, can I please talk to you for a minute?
1: Sure, you know, you look kind of familiar.
0: 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But I just wanted to know, do you know somebody's name?
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2: 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We regulate any stealing of his property. We're damn good too. But you can't be any geek off the street. Gotta be handy with the steel if you know what I mean. Earn your keep.
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again. CBK on the track to wake up your mind. Who knows what tomorrow might bring? Violence, destruction. Who knows? 'Cause time is slipping away.

What's the hell? What's the hell? What's the hell? What's the hell? What's the hell? What's the hell? What's the hell? What's the hell? What's the hell? What's the hell? What's the hell? What's the hell? What's the hell? What's the hell? What's the hell? What's the hell? What's the hell? What's the hell? What's the hell? What's the hell? What's the hell? What's the hell? What's the hell? What's the hell? What's the hell? What's the hell? What's the hell? What's the hell? What's the hell? What's the hell? What's the hell? What's the hell? What's the hell? What's the hell? What's the hell? What's the hell? What's the hell? What's the hell? What's the hell? What's the hell? What's the hell? What's the hell? What's the hell? What's the hell? What's the hell? What's the hell? What's the hell? What's the hell? What's the hell? What's the hell? What's the hell? What's the hell? What's the hell? What's the hell? What's the hell? What's the hell? What's the hell? What's the hell? What's the hell? What's the hell? What's the hell? What's the hell? What's the hell?

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See, they don't do this anymore. I'm gonna sing something, and I want the guys to sing with me. They go, it feels like something's heating up. 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And then the ladies go, ah!

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0: Lucy Liu, with my girl Drew, Cameron D and Destiny, Charlie's Angels, come on.
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